a loophole in the contract, a way to go back, a way to go back and relive the pivotal moment in the primal drama. Adjust your final decision, precision engineering in another dimension, deliriously happy, a new source of energy that doesn't cost the earth, erotic rebirth. In my bones, the moment I first clapped eyes on you, though it took me a lifetime, it took me

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And I feel like I have a lot of work to do still. I'm a student of the drums. And I'm also a teacher.

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Like someone could say, hey, I got you a new car, and it's across the street. 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
0: 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And these inviolable sanctities were preserved in those words.

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I need you to do me a favor. I need you to know that in order for you to get to that next level, the one thing you need to do to go where you've never gone before. Does it change the way you think? Where your focus goes, your energy flows. Are you hearing me?